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6: 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Moose weather.
7: A heat warning is in effect for our area. Environment Canada says the first heat event of the season starts tomorrow, with the Humidex reaching the high 30s or low 40s until Friday. Tonight it's cloudy, chance of showers with a low of 18. Mix of sun and cloud tomorrow, chance of showers with a high of 31, feeling like 41 with the Humidex.
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5: Moose weather.
6: A heat warning is in effect for our area. Environment Canada says the first heat event of the season starts tomorrow, with the Humidex reaching the high 30s or low 40s until Friday. Tonight, it's cloudy, chance of showers with a low of 18. Mix of sun and cloud tomorrow, chance of showers with a high of 31. Feeling like 41 with the Humidex.
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4: 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Moose
5: weather. A heat warning is in effect for our area. Environment Canada says the first heat event of the season starts tomorrow, with the Humidex reaching the high 30s or low 40s until Friday. Tonight, it's cloudy, chance of showers with a low of 18. Mix of sun and cloud tomorrow, chance of showers with a high of 31. Feeling like 41 with the Humidex.
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5: Moose weather. A heat warning is in effect for our area. Environment Canada says the first heat event of the season starts tomorrow, with the Humidex reaching the high 30s or low 40s until Friday. Tonight, it's cloudy, chance of showers with a low of 18. Mix of sun and cloud tomorrow, chance of showers with a high of 31. Feeling like 41 with the Humidex.
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2: 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Oh, snap! Oh, snap! 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

0: weather.
1: A heat warning is in effect for our area. Environment Canada says the first heat event of the season starts tomorrow, with the Humidex reaching the high 30s or low 40s until Friday. Tonight, it's cloudy, chance of showers with a low of 18. Mix of sun and cloud tomorrow, chance of showers with a high of 31. Feeling like 41 with the Humidex.
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3: A heat warning is in effect for our area. Environment Canada says the first heat event of the season starts tomorrow, with the Humidex reaching the high 30s or low 40s until Friday. Tonight it's cloudy, chance of showers with a low of 18. Mix of sun and cloud tomorrow, chance of showers with a high of 31. Feeling like 41 with the Humidex.
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0: 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Moose weather.
1: A heat warning is in effect for our area. Environment Canada says the first heat event of the season starts tomorrow, with the Humidex reaching the high 30s or low 40s until Friday. Tonight, it's cloudy, chance of showers with a low of 18. Mix of sun and cloud tomorrow, chance of showers with a high of 31. Feeling like 41 with the Humidex.
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0: feeling? 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

will fade eventually. 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

0: Summer tip number 37. Leave your winter coat at work so you can endure coworker cool hand Carl. 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
1: Good morning, I'm Stevan Cyrus. The OPP is looking to all road users to help ensure everyone makes it to and from their destination safely this Canada Day weekend. Provincial police say this year, 164 people have died in collisions on OPP-patrolled roads. The top four factors continue to be speeding, drug and alcohol impairment, distracted driving, and failure to wear a seatbelt. Officials say the traveling public can expect to see an increased OPP presence across the province, with officers actively targeting dangerous driving behaviors during one of the busiest travel weeks of the year. Provincial police say they're also counting on boaters, paddlers, and off-roaders to make safety a priority. They say wearing the rear gear like a life jacket or helmet can reduce the risk of serious injury and help ensure you make it home to see another adventure. True Canadian heroes. That's how Prime Minister Mark Carney describes Canada's men's soccer team after their first ever FIFA World Cup playoff victory. The late goal, Canada won 1-0 over South Africa yesterday. They advanced to the round of 16 to play either the Netherlands or Morocco. The federal conservatives are calling for the Ethics Committee to launch an investigation into what they call conflicts of interest arising from a condo bailout plan in British Columbia. Conservative leader Pierre Poilievre says the government plans to bail out developers, bankers, and investors by using taxpayer dollars to purchase 2,200 unsold condominium units. He says the bailout prevents the price correction from taking place, preserving high prices for the developers rather than lowering them for buyers. In a release from Prime Minister's office earlier this month, Ottawa said through Build Canada Homes and BC Housing, they will leverage innovative financing tools to convert more than 2,200 vacant condo units and priority growth areas into affordable homes. NASA is set to launch an unmanned mission to raise the orbit of its Swift Observatory as early as tomorrow morning. A robotic serving satellite called Link will blast into orbit from the South Pacific Ocean, rendezvous with, grapple, and slowly raise Swift's altitude over several months, preventing it from re-entering Earth's atmosphere later this year. Officials say our planet's atmosphere creates drag on all spacecrafts in low Earth orbit, gradually reducing their altitude if they don't have propulsion systems to counteract the effect. They add, a recent bout of solar activity has magnified the impact on Swift, which was launched in 2004. NASA says attempting this boost is more affordable than trying to replace.
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1: And in the world of sports, the Toronto Blue Jays snapped a six-game losing streak, defeating the New York Mets 2-1 last night. Bo Bichette made his first return to Toronto since departing as a free agent and signing with the Mets. He went 0-4. Canada will face Morocco on Saturday in Houston in the round of 16 at the FIFA World Cup. Morocco upset the Netherlands in the penalty shootout 3-2 after a 1-1 draw last night. Canada's Felix Auger-Aliassime advanced to the second round of Wimbledon with a win over Kazakhstan's Alexander Shevchenko yesterday. Auger-Aliassime was the lone Canadian to move on to the second round on the day after Denis Shapovalova, Bianca Andreescu, and Leila Fernandez were eliminated.
0: News weather.
1: Mainly cloudy this morning with a high of 21, a mix of sun and cloud into the afternoon with a high of 29, and a risk of thunderstorm into the evening and overnight with a low of 22. 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

Dead Man by Alicia Cara, 99.3 Moose FM, West Snippet 6 Best Music. Welcome back. I'm Stevon. I hope you're having a good one. It is 6:19. We continue on with the show, and, well, we have an awesome show for you today. So sit back, relax, and enjoy, because I got you covered with the content and the music. So be sure to stick around, because our drive starts now. We're going to kick things off a good old-fashioned way with some good stuff. But first, I want to let you know to make sure to stay tuned to our Facebook page for more.

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4: Moose weather.
0: Mainly sunny this morning with a high of 20. Mainly sunny to the afternoon with a high of 29. Cloudy with showers into the evening with a high of 24. And overnight risk of thunderstorm with a low of 19.
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1: Good morning, I'm Stevan Cyrus. West Nipissing is celebrating Canada Day with some new activities this year. From 10 to 2, the municipality says live entertainment, face painting, laser tag, and more is being held at the Marcel and Jane LeBay area. Also planned is some soccer-themed fun to celebrate our country's role as a FIFA World Cup co-host. There are challenges, obstacle courses, and video game truck, among more. Weather permitted, the day wraps up fireworks at about 9:30 at the Sturgeon Falls Beach. Officials say parking near the beach may be challenging this year due to ongoing road work in the area. As for stat holidays, closures on Wednesday at the Municipal Landfill Recreation Center, Pool and Fitness Room, and Sturgeon River House Museum are all closed. Garbage and recycling won't be collected on Wednesday either. A 32-year-old from North Bay and two people from Consington is facing drug trafficking charges and more following a city police investigation. The North Bay Police Service says the Street Crime Unit investigation also saw the seizure of nearly $200,000 worth of illicit drugs, including over $50,000 of cocaine, MDMA, and illicit cannabis. It comes after search warrants were executed in the 300 block of Marshall Park Drive and in Consington. Inspector Scott McFlair says the unit disrupted a significant supply of illicit drugs moving through multiple jurisdictions and thanked the Greater Sudbury Police for its service for its help. Also seized was nearly $38,000 in cash and a vehicle. Canada's Minister for Internal Trade is highlighting the need for ambition after a committee meeting on efforts to open trade and allow labor mobility between provinces and territories. Dominic LeBlanc says trade can play a leadership role in driving change across the country, but for that to happen, they need to move faster on priorities and meet established timelines. He adds much of the work needed after commitments were made in January lies with the provinces and territories. LeBlanc also says it's disappointing a May implementation date was missed by the provinces and territories with direct-to-consumer alcohol sales. He says efforts are underway to ensure the framework is in place this summer. Officials with the Canadian-built social network and mobile app are hoping you'll take a gander at what they're offering. Gander was built with input from thousands of beta testers across the country and backed by over 2,500 Canadian investors. It launches nationally tomorrow. Along with verifying people are using the platform, officials say it's designed for healthier conversations and the stronger communities, adding they don't use surveillance advertising, don't sell personal data, and they keep Canadians' data in Canada under Canadian law.
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1: And in the world of sports, the Toronto Blue Jays snapped a six-game losing streak, defeating the New York Mets 2-1 last night. Bo Bichette made his first return to Toronto since departing as a free agent and signing with the Mets. He went 0-4. Canada will face Morocco on Saturday in Houston in the round of 16 at the FIFA World Cup. Morocco upset the Netherlands in penalty shootout 3-2 after a 1-1 draw last night. Canada's Félix Auger-Aliassime advanced to the second round of Wimbledon with a win over Kazakhstan's Alexander Shevchenko yesterday. Auger-Aliassime was the lone Canadian to move on to the second round on the day after Denis Shapovalova, Bianca Andreescu, and Leila Fernandez were all eliminated.
0: Moose weather.
1: Mainly cloudy this morning with a high of 21. A mix of sunny clouds to the afternoon with a high of 29. Risk of thunderstorm into the evening with a high of 28. And overnight risk of thunderstorm with a low of 22. Mainly sunny this morning with a high of 20. Mainly sunny
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1: What's for lunch today?
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4: Moose weather.
5: Mainly sunny this morning with a high of 20. Mainly sunny to the afternoon with a high of 29. Cloudy with showers into the evening with a high of 24. And overnight risk of thunderstorm with a low of 19.
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5: 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Welcome back. I'm Stevon. I hope you're having a good one. It's 6:51. We have an awesome show ahead, but really quickly, I want to remind you, make sure to interact with us over on the text line at 705-753-1400 or over on Facebook today.

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1: Good morning, I'm Stevan Cyrus. West Nipissing is celebrating Canada Day with some new activities this year. From 10 to 2, the municipality says live entertainment, face painting, laser tag, and more is being held at the Marcel and Jay LeBay Arena. Also planned is some soccer-themed fun to celebrate our country's role as a FIFA World Cup co-host. There are challenges, obstacle courses, a video game truck, and more. Weather permitting, the day wraps up with fireworks at about 9:30 at the Sturgeon Falls Beach. Officials say parking near the beach may be challenging this year due to ongoing road work in the area. As for stat holiday disclosure on Wednesday, the municipal office, landfills, recreation center, pool and fitness room, and Sturgeon River House Museum are all closed. Garbage and recycling won't be collected on Wednesday either. A 32-year-old from North Bay and two people from Coniston are facing drug trafficking charges and more following a city police investigation. The North Bay Police Service says the Street Crime Unit investigation also saw the seizure of nearly $200,000 worth of illicit drugs, including over 50,000 of cocaine, MDMA, and illicit cannabis. It comes after search warrants were executed in the 300 block of Marshall Park Drive and in Coniston. Inspector Scott McFarland says the unit disrupted a significant supply of illicit drugs moving through multiple jurisdictions and thanked the Greater Sudbury Police Service for its help. Also seized was nearly $38,000 in cash and a vehicle. Canada's Minister for Internal Trade is highlighting the need for ambition after a committee meeting on efforts to open trade and allow labor mobility between provinces and territories. Dominic LeBlanc says trade can play a leadership role in driving change across the country, but for that to happen, they need to move faster on priorities and meet established timelines. He adds much of the work needed after commitments were made in January lies with the provinces and territories. LeBlanc also says it's disappointing a May implementation date was missed by the provinces and territories with direct-to-consumer alcohol sales. He says efforts are underway to ensure the framework is in place this summer. Officials with the Canadian-built social network and mobile app are hoping you'll take a gander at what they're offering. Gander was built with input from thousands of beta testers across the country and backed by over 2,500 Canadian investors. It launches nationally tomorrow. Along with verifying people are using the platform, officials say it's designed for healthier conversations and the stronger communities, adding they don't use surveillance advertising, don't sell personal data, and they keep Canadians' data in Canada under Canadian law.
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1: Out of the world of sports, a historic goal in the 92nd minute sent Canada to a 1-0 victory over South Africa yesterday and into the round of 16. Canada's Stephen Asekio played hero, scoring in the second minute of the second half stoppage time to send Canada to its first ever win in the knockout round of the men's tournament. Canada will now face the winner of today's matchup between the Netherlands and Morocco in Houston on July 4th. In the CFL action yesterday, the Montreal Alouettes hung on to edge the Ottawa Redblacks 37-35. On the diamond, the Texas Rangers beat the Toronto Blue Jays 3-2 for a four-game series sweep of Toronto. The Jays open a three-game series against Bo Bichette and the New York Mets tonight. Mainly sunny this morning with a high of 20. Mainly sunny to the afternoon with a high of 29. Cloudy with showers into the evening with a high of 24. And overnight risk of thunderstorm with a low of 19.
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0: APT by Rose featuring Bruno Mars here on 99.3 Moose FM, West of Sing's best music. Welcome back. I'm Stevon. I hope you're having a good one. 7:21, and we have an awesome show for you today. Wow, I'm very excited for today's show. We have really cool stuff coming up, and today we're going to be talking about Canada Day. What are some of the awesome things you're going to be doing tomorrow and beyond? Oh, by the way, I should probably let you know, Thursday, Friday, I'm not going to be here. I got some scheduled time off, so this is the last time you're going to hear from me until next week. But let me know your thoughts. What are some of your plans throughout Canada Day? We're going to talk about that throughout today's show, so let me know via the text line, 705-753-1400, or let me know over on Facebook. We'll talk more after this short break.
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6: Moose Weather.
0: Mainly cloudy this morning with a high of 21. A mix of sun and cloud to the afternoon with a high of 29. Risk of thunderstorm into the evening with a high of 28. And overnight risk of thunderstorm with a low of 22.
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1: Good morning, I'm Stevan Cyrus. West Nipissing is celebrating Canada Day with some new activities this year. From 10 to 2, the municipality says live entertainment, face painting, laser tag, and more is being held at the Marcel and Jay LeBay Arena. Also planned is some soccer-themed fun to celebrate our country's role as a FIFA World Cup co-host. There are challenges, obstacle courses, a video game truck, and more. Weather permitting, the day wraps up with fireworks at about 9:30 at the Sturgeon Falls Beach. Officials say parking near the beach may be challenging this year due to ongoing road work in the area. As for stat holiday disclosure on Wednesday, the municipal office, landfills, recreation center, pool and fitness room, and Sturgeon River House Museum are all closed. Garbage and recycling won't be collected on Wednesday either. A 32-year-old from North Bay and two people from Coniston are facing drug trafficking charges and more following a city police investigation. The North Bay Police Service says the Street Crime Unit investigation also saw the seizure of nearly $200,000 worth of illicit drugs, including over 50,000 of cocaine, MDMA, and illicit cannabis. It comes after search warrants were executed in the 300 block of Marshall Park Drive and in Coniston. Inspector Scott McFarland says the unit disrupted a significant supply of illicit drugs moving through multiple jurisdictions and thanked the Greater Sudbury Police Service for its help. Also seized was nearly $38,000 in cash and a vehicle. Canada's Minister for Internal Trade is highlighting the need for ambition after a committee meeting on efforts to open trade and allow labor mobility between provinces and territories. Dominic LeBlanc says trade can play a leadership role in driving change across the country, but for that to happen, they need to move faster on priorities and meet established timelines. He adds much of the work needed after commitments were made in January lies with the provinces and territories. LeBlanc also says it's disappointing a May implementation date was missed by the provinces and territories with direct-to-consumer alcohol sales. He says efforts are underway to ensure the framework is in place this summer. Officials with the Canadian-built social network and mobile app are hoping you'll take a gander at what they're offering. Gander was built with input from thousands of beta testers across the country and backed by over 2,500 Canadian investors. It launches nationally tomorrow. Along with verifying people are using the platform, officials say it's designed for healthier conversations and the stronger communities, adding they don't use surveillance advertising, don't sell personal data, and they keep Canadians' data in Canada under Canadian law.
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1: And in the world of sports, the Toronto Blue Jays snapped a 6-game losing streak, defeating the New York Mets 2-1 last night. Bobichet made his first return to Toronto since departing as a free agent and signing with the Mets. He went 0-4. Canada will face Morocco on Saturday in Houston in the round of 16 at the FIFA World Cup. Morocco upset the Netherlands in penalty shootout 3-2 after a 1-1 draw last night. Canada's Félix Auger-Aliassime advanced to the second round of Wimbledon with a win over Kazakhstan's Alexander Shevchenko yesterday. Oji Aliassime was the lone Canadian to move on to the second round on the day after Denis Shapovalova, Bianca Andreescu, and Leyla Fernandez were all eliminated.
0: Moose weather.
1: Mainly cloudy this morning with a high of 21, a mix of sun and clouds to the afternoon with a high of 29, risk of thunderstorm into the evening with a high of 28, and overnight risk of thunderstorm with a low of 22.
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9: 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Welcome back. I'm Stevon, and I hope you're having a good one. It is 7:42, and we got some cool things coming up. But for now, I want to know what you got planned for Canada Day. Really cool stuff coming up tomorrow. Brand new events that you've heard about in the news. Video game trucks, face painting, potentially some soccer going on as well over at the complex. Very excited. I'm going to go over there, maybe take some pictures. I believe they said it was from 10 to 2, so maybe I'll go over there for like 11 when things are already kind of underway. I think that'd be really cool to get some stuff there done. And they have fireworks again at 9. So, very good stuff to say the least. Let me know what you're most interested in for Canada Day, and we're going to talk about a bunch of them throughout today's show. So feel free to jump in at any point via the text line 705-753-1400 or let me know over on Facebook.

0: These Days by Mackenzie Porter here on 99.3 Moose FM, West of Bissing's best music. Welcome back. I'm Stevon, and I hope you're having a good one. It is 7:59, about to be 7:50 right now. And coming up next, we have more fun for Canada Day, talking about what we're going to be getting up to. So be sure to stick around for more.
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7: Moose weather.
0: Mainly cloudy this morning with a high of 21. A mix of sun and cloud to the afternoon with a high of 29. Risk of thunderstorm into the evening with a high of 28. And overnight risk of thunderstorm with a low of 22.
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1: Good morning, I'm Stevan Cyrus. West Nipissing is celebrating Canada Day with some new activities this year. From 10 to 2, the municipality says live entertainment, face painting, laser tag, and more is being held at the Marcel and Jay LeBay Arena. Also planned is some soccer-themed fun to celebrate our country's role as a FIFA World Cup co-host. There are challenges, obstacle courses, a video game truck, and more. Weather permitting, the day wraps up with fireworks at about 9:30 at the Sturgeon Falls Beach. Officials say parking near the beach may be challenging this year due to ongoing road work in the area. As for stat holiday disclosure on Wednesday, the municipal office, landfills, recreation center, pool and fitness room, and Sturgeon River House Museum are all closed. Garbage and recycling won't be collected on Wednesday either. A 32-year-old from North Bay and two people from Coniston are facing drug trafficking charges and more following a city police investigation. The North Bay Police Service says the Street Crime Unit investigation also saw the seizure of nearly $200,000 worth of illicit drugs, including over 50,000 of cocaine, MDMA, and illicit cannabis. It comes after search warrants were executed in the 300 block of Marshall Park Drive and in Coniston. Inspector Scott McFarland says the unit disrupted a significant supply of illicit drugs moving through multiple jurisdictions and thanked the Greater Sudbury Police Service for its help. Also seized was nearly $38,000 in cash and a vehicle. Canada's Minister for Internal Trade is highlighting the need for ambition after a committee meeting on efforts to open trade and allow labor mobility between provinces and territories. Dominic LeBlanc says trade can play a leadership role in driving change across the country, but for that to happen, they need to move faster on priorities and meet established timelines. He adds much of the work needed after commitments were made in January lies with the provinces and territories. LeBlanc also says it's disappointing a May implementation date was missed by the provinces and territories with direct-to-consumer alcohol sales. He says efforts are underway to ensure the framework is in place this summer. Officials with the Canadian-built social network and mobile app are hoping you'll take a gander at what they're offering. Gander was built with input from thousands of beta testers across the country and backed by over 2,500 Canadian investors. It launches nationally tomorrow. Along with verifying people are using the platform, officials say it's designed for healthier conversations and the stronger communities, adding they don't use surveillance advertising, don't sell personal data, and they keep Canadians' data in Canada under Canadian law.
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1: And in the world of sports, the Toronto Blue Jays snapped a 6-game losing streak, defeating the New York Mets 2-1 last night. Bobichet made his first return to Toronto since departing as a free agent and signing with the Mets. He went 0-4. Canada will face Morocco on Saturday in Houston in the round of 16 at the FIFA World Cup. Morocco upset the Netherlands in penalty shootout 3-2 after a 1-1 draw last night. Canada's Félix Auger-Aliassime advanced to the second round of Wimbledon with a win over Kazakhstan's Alexander Shevchenko yesterday. Auger-Aliassime was the lone Canadian to move on to the second round on the day after Denis Shapovalova, Bianca Andreescu, and Leila Fernandez were all eliminated. Mainly cloudy this morning with a high of 21. A mix of sun and clouds to the afternoon with a high of 29. Risk of thunderstorm into the evening with a high of 28. And overnight risk of thunderstorm with a low of 22.
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Crop Dad by Olivia Rodrigo here on 99.3 Moose FM, West Nipissing's best music. Welcome back. I'm Stevon. I hope you're having a good one. It is 8:17, and we have an awesome show for you today. We've been talking all day today about Canada Day. What are some things you're going to be getting up to? One of the big things, obviously, I think everybody is looking forward to is the fireworks. It's once again being held at the beach this year. Very excited for it. Going to take some pictures and videos as per normal. Can't wait for that. I know everybody's really excited for it, but let me know your thoughts. Are you excited for the fireworks? I know some people, they have dogs, they have pets that are normally scared around these times of year when fireworks are out. Let me know how you're feeling via the text line at 705-753-1400, or let me know over on Facebook. Up next, Pump It by the Black Eyed Peas here on Moose FM.

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7: Moose Weather.
8: Mainly cloudy this morning with a high of 21. A mix of sun and cloud to the afternoon with a high of 29. Risk of thunderstorm into the evening with a high of 28. And overnight risk of thunderstorm with a low of 22.
9: Summer tip number 37. Leave your winter coat at work so you can endure coworker Cool Hand Carl. Man, he loves him some air conditioning.
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1: Good morning, I'm Stevan Cyrus. West Nipissing is celebrating Canada Day with some new activities this year. From 10 to 2, the municipality says live entertainment, face painting, laser tag, and more is being held at the Marcel and Jay LeBay Arena. Also planned is some soccer-themed fun to celebrate our country's role as a FIFA World Cup co-host. There are challenges, obstacle courses, a video game truck, and more. Weather permitting, the day wraps up with fireworks at about 9:30 at the Sturgeon Falls Beach. Officials say parking near the beach may be challenging this year due to ongoing road work in the area. As for stat holiday disclosure on Wednesday, the municipal office, landfills, recreation center, pool and fitness room, and Sturgeon River House Museum are all closed. Garbage and recycling won't be collected on Wednesday either. A 32-year-old from North Bay and two people from Coniston are facing drug trafficking charges and more following a city police investigation. The North Bay Police Service says the Street Crime Unit investigation also saw the seizure of nearly $200,000 worth of illicit drugs, including over 50,000 of cocaine, MDMA, and illicit cannabis. It comes after search warrants were executed in the 300 block of Marshall Park Drive and in Coniston. Inspector Scott McFarland says the unit disrupted a significant supply of illicit drugs moving through multiple jurisdictions and thanked the Greater Sudbury Police Service for its help. Also seized was nearly $38,000 in cash and a vehicle. Canada's Minister for Internal Trade is highlighting the need for ambition after a committee meeting on efforts to open trade and allow labor mobility between provinces and territories. Dominic LeBlanc says trade can play a leadership role in driving change across the country, but for that to happen, they need to move faster on priorities and meet established timelines. He adds much of the work needed after commitments were made in January lies with the provinces and territories. LeBlanc also says it's disappointing a May implementation date was missed by the provinces and territories with direct-to-consumer alcohol sales. He says efforts are underway to ensure the framework is in place this summer. Officials with the Canadian-built social network and mobile app are hoping you'll take a gander at what they're offering. Gander was built with input from thousands of beta testers across the country and backed by over 2,500 Canadian investors. It launches nationally tomorrow. Along with verifying people are using the platform, officials say it's designed for healthier conversations and the stronger communities, adding they don't use surveillance advertising, don't sell personal data, and they keep Canadians' data in Canada under
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1: And in the world of sports, the Toronto Blue Jays snapped a 6-game losing streak, defeating the New York Mets 2-1 last night. Bobichet made his first return to Toronto since departing as a free agent and signing with the Mets. He went 0-4. Canada will face Morocco on Saturday in Houston in the round of 16 at the FIFA World Cup. Morocco upset the Netherlands in penalty shootout 3-2 after a 1-1 draw last night. Canada's Félix Auger-Aliassime advanced to the second round of Wimbledon with a win over Kazakhstan's Alexander Shevchenko. Yesterday, Auger-Aliassime was the lone Canadian to move on to the second round on the day after Denis Shapovalova, Bianca Andreescu, and Leila Fernandez were all eliminated.
0: Moose weather.
1: Mainly cloudy this morning with a high of 21, a mix of sun and clouds to the afternoon with a high of 29, risk of thunderstorm into the evening with a high of 28, and overnight risk of thunderstorm with a low of 22.
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2: Bingo! That's right, Bingo is back at Our Ladies of Sorrows Church, and it's going to be back every first Sunday of each month. 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For more information, call 705-753-0644. That is 705-753-0644. So come on down and enjoy Bingo Night at Our Ladies of Sorrows Church.
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0: Red Button by Asia here on 99.3 Moose FM, West Ipswich's best music. Welcome back. I'm Stevon. I hope you're having a good one. It is 8:52, and we have a lot of cool things coming up on today's show, but we've been talking about what you're planning to do on Canada Day. We already talked about fireworks, a bunch of different events that you can do here in town, but I also want to hear from you. I think Eaton's good. We're both going to be off. We'll probably have something lined up, I believe. We're actually meeting up with some people to eat. My wife just basically said, hey, we're going to be doing this. And I said, okay. So, I'm still figuring out exactly what it is. I'm sure I'm just going to put out clothes for tomorrow. And at some point, I guess I'm going to some sort of dinner. But other than that, yeah, food. Food's pretty great on a day off. So let me know your thoughts. Well, what is your plans for tomorrow? What are some things you're looking forward to? Let me know via the text line or over on Facebook.
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0: Weather. Mainly cloudy this morning with a high of 21. A mix of sunny clouds to the afternoon with a high of 29. Risk of thunderstorm into the evening with a high of 28. And overnight risk of thunderstorm with a low of 22.
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2: Good morning, I'm Stevan Cyrus. West Nipissing is celebrating Canada Day with some new activities this year. From 10 to 2, the municipality says live entertainment, face painting, laser tag, and more is being held at the Marcel and Jay LeBay Arena. Also planned is some soccer-themed fun to celebrate our country's role as a FIFA World Cup co-host. There are challenges, obstacle courses, a video game truck, and more. Weather permitting, the day wraps up with fireworks at about 9:30 at the Sturgeon Falls Beach. Officials say parking near the beach may be challenging this year due to ongoing road work in the area. As for stat holiday disclosure on Wednesday, the municipal office, landfills, recreation center, pool and fitness room, and Sturgeon River House Museum are all closed. Garbage and recycling won't be collected on Wednesday either. A 32-year-old from North Bay and two people from Coniston are facing drug trafficking charges and more following a city police investigation. The North Bay Police Service says the Street Crime Unit investigation also saw the seizure of nearly $200,000 worth of illicit drugs, including over $50,000 of cocaine, MDMA, and illicit cannabis. It comes after search warrants were executed in the 300 block of Marshall Park Drive and in Coniston. Inspector Scott McFarland says the unit disrupted a significant supply of illicit drugs moving through multiple jurisdictions and thanked the Greater Sudbury Police Service for its help. Also seized was nearly $38,000 in cash and a vehicle. Canada's Minister for Internal Trade is highlighting the need for ambition after a committee meeting on efforts to open trade and allow labor mobility between provinces and territories. Dominic LeBlanc says trade can play a leadership role in driving change across the country, but for that to happen, they need to move faster on priorities and meet established timelines. He adds much of the work needed after commitments were made in January lies with the provinces and territories. LeBlanc also says it's disappointing a May implementation date was missed by the provinces and territories with direct-to-consumer alcohol sales. He says efforts are underway to ensure the framework is in place this summer. Officials with the Canadian-built social network and mobile app are hoping you'll take a gander at what they're offering. Gander was built with input from thousands of beta testers across the country and backed by over 2,500 Canadian investors. It launches nationally tomorrow. Along with verifying people are using the platform, officials say it's designed for healthier conversations and the stronger communities, adding they don't use surveillance advertising, don't sell personal data, and they keep Canadians' data in Canada under Canadian law.
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2: And in the world of sports, the Toronto Blue Jays snapped a 6-game losing streak, defeating the New York Mets 2-1 last night. Bobichet made his first return to Toronto since departing as a free agent and signing with the Mets. He went 0-4. Canada will face Morocco on Saturday in Houston in the round of 16 at the FIFA World Cup. Morocco upset the Netherlands in penalty shootout 3-2 after a 1-1 draw last night. Canada's Félix Auger-Aliassime advanced to the second round of Wimbledon with a win over Kazakhstan's Alexander Shevchenko yesterday. Auger-Aliassime was the lone Canadian to move on to the second round on the day after Denis Shapovalova, Bianca Andreescu, and Leila Fernandez were all eliminated.
1: Moose weather.
2: Mainly cloudy this morning with a high of 21. A mix of sun and clouds to the afternoon with a high of 29. Risk of thunderstorm into the evening with a high of 28. And overnight risk of thunderstorm with a low of 22.
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Change My Soul by Tia Wood here on 99.3 Moose FM, West Nipissing's best music. Welcome back. I'm Stevon, and I hope you're having a good one. It is 9:13, and well, I guess technically, this is the end of our week together. We have Canada Day tomorrow, right? Canada Day's tomorrow, and then I'm off Thursday, Friday. So I guess I'll ask you, I hope you have a great week. Rest of your week here. Your weekly checklist, be sure to stay on your I's and T's, and we'll pick it back up on Monday. So let me know your thoughts. Overall, what are you going to be doing this Canada Day and beyond? Let me know via the text line or over on Facebook. Up next, Somebody Told Me by The Killers here on Moose FM.

0: Welcome back to Moose FM. I'm Stevon, and I hope you're having a good one. Now, you might want to interact with the show, but you might not have time to text out exactly what you want to say. Well, here is some good news for you. You can leave us a voice note. That's right, either over on the text line at 705-753-1400 or over on Facebook, you could do so. So if you want to get involved with the show, but maybe you just don't have time to text it out, head over there, keep it PG, of course, and potentially it could be played on the show. But if you wanted to remain anonymous, you just let me know and I can relay the message that you want to say. 99.3 The
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4: Moose weather.
5: Mainly cloudy this morning with a high of 21. A mix of sunny clouds to the afternoon with a high of 29. Risk of thunderstorm into the evening with a high of 28. And overnight risk of thunderstorm with a low of 22.
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9: Moose weather. A mix of sun and cloud this afternoon with a high of 29. Risk of thunderstorm into the evening and overnight with a low of 22. And tomorrow, mainly sunny, with a high of 31.
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3: Moose Weather is kicking things up with the bold flavor of Korean Kickin' Chicken at Mr. Sub. 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
4: Moose Weather. A mix of sun and cloud this afternoon with a high of 29. Risk of thunderstorm into the evening and overnight with a low of 22. And tomorrow, mainly sunny, with a high of 31.
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6: A mix of sun and cloud this afternoon with a high of 29, risk of thunderstorm into the evening and overnight with a low of 22, and tomorrow mainly sunny with a high of 31.
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1: Hello and good afternoon. I'm Brad Obey. The first heat wave of the season continues. Heat warnings in effect for our area. Environment Canada says temperatures of 28 to 32 degrees will continue tomorrow and possibly into Friday, with lows of 17 to 21 degrees. Humidex values of up to 40 are also expected. The forecast shows the risk of thunderstorms continues today as well, with golf ball-sized hail falling in Bonfield this morning. A six-month-long investigation by the Anishinaabeg Police Service has resulted in $250,000 worth of suspected drugs being seized. 20 people are facing charges, including a 60 and 61-year-old from Nipissing First Nation. Police say the investigation targeted a network of people exploiting several First Nation communities in a close proximity to major Ontario highways. Over 78 charges were laid after 9 search warrants were executed at residences in Sagamok, Anishinaabeg, and Nipissing First Nations, Perry Sound, as well as a First Nation near Thunder Bay. Suspected fentanyl, cocaine, methamphetamine, and more were all seized, along with $55,000 in cash, 3 rifles, and a handgun. The Federal Conservatives' newly named Shadow Cabinet continues to include some regional representation. Perry Sound of Muskoka MP Scott Aitchison is the Shadow Minister for Housing, a position he's held since 2022. The opposition party's Associate Shadow Minister for Energy and Natural Resources, Mining and Forestry continues to be Timmins area MP Gaëtan Millette. Leader Pierre Poilievre announced his Conservative Affordability Team is forming the party's renewed shadow cabinet. He says they'll fight for Canadians to bring home lower prices, safer streets, as well as a united country. And it's that time of year again. Leisure Farm says both strawberries and hascaps are now ready to be picked. They also say if you don't feel like picking your own, crew-picked berries are also available at the store, along with some other freshly baked goods. They're open rain or shine, including Canada Day, 7 days a week.
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2: Games today at the FIFA World Cup include France taking on Sweden in the round of 32. The late game has co-host Mexico playing Ecuador. And in baseball, the Blue Jays play the New York Mets once again tonight.
3: Moose weather. A mix of sun and cloud this afternoon with a high of 29. Risk of thunderstorm into the evening and overnight with a low of 22. And tomorrow, mainly sunny, with a high of 31.
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3: Moose Weather. A mix of sun and cloud this afternoon with a high of 29. Risk of thunderstorm into the evening and overnight with a low of 22. And tomorrow, mainly sunny, with a high of 31.
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3: Moose weather.
4: A mix of sun and cloud this afternoon with a high of 29. Risk of thunderstorm into the evening and overnight with a low of 22. And tomorrow, mainly sunny, with a high of 31.
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2: Moose Weather. A mix of sun and cloud this afternoon with a high of 29, risk of thunderstorm into the evening and overnight with a low of 22, and tomorrow mainly sunny with a high of 31.
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2: Moose Weather is kicking things up with the bold flavor of Korean Kickin' Chicken at Mr. Sub. 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
3: Moose Weather.
4: A mix of sun and cloud this afternoon with a high of 29. Risk of thunderstorm into the evening and overnight with a low of 22. And tomorrow, mainly sunny, with a high of 31.
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1: 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Yes, I'm the guy who looks like Jean-Luc Picard. 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
5: A mix of sun and cloud this afternoon with a high of 29, risk of thunderstorm into the evening and overnight with a low of 22, and tomorrow mainly sunny with a high of 31.
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6: Moose Weather.
7: A mix of sun and cloud this afternoon with a high of 29, risk of thunderstorm into the evening and overnight with a low of 22, and tomorrow mainly sunny with a high of 31.
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6: 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That is 705-753-0644. So come on down and enjoy bingo night at Our Ladies of Sorrows Church.
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2: Moose weather.
3: A mix of sun and cloud this afternoon with a high of 29. Risk of thunderstorm into the evening and overnight with a low of 22. And tomorrow, mainly sunny, with a high of 31.
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1: Hello and good afternoon. I'm Brad Obey. The first heat wave of the season continues. Heat warnings in effect for our area. Environment Canada says temperatures of 28 to 32 degrees will continue tomorrow and possibly into Friday, with lows of 17 to 21 degrees. Humidex values of up to 40 are also expected. The forecast shows the risk of thunderstorms continues today as well, with golf ball-sized hail falling in Bonfield this morning. A six-month-long investigation by the Anishinaabeg Police Service has resulted in $250,000 worth of suspected drugs being seized. 20 people are facing charges, including a 60 and 61-year-old from Nipissing First Nation. Police say the investigation targeted a network of people exploiting several First Nation communities in a close proximity to major Ontario highways. Over 78 charges were laid after 9 search warrants were executed at residences in Sagamok, Anishinaabeg, and Nipissing First Nations, Perry Sound, as well as a First Nation near Thunder Bay. Suspected fentanyl, cocaine, methamphetamine, and more were all seized, along with $55,000 in cash, 3 rifles, and a handgun. The Federal Conservatives' newly named Shadow Cabinet continues to include some regional representation. Perry Sound of Muskoka MP Scott Aitchison is the Shadow Minister for Housing, a position he's held since 2022. The opposition party's Associate Shadow Minister for Energy and Natural Resources, Mining and Forestry continues to be Timmins Area MP Gaeta Millett. Leader Pierre Poilievre announced his Conservative Affordability Team is forming the party's renewed Shadow Cabinet. He says they'll fight for Canadians to bring home lower prices, safer streets, as well as a united country. And it's that time of year again. Leisure Farm says both strawberries and hascaps are now ready to be picked. They also say if you don't feel like picking your own, crew-picked berries are also available at the store, along with some other freshly baked goods. They're open rain or shine, including Canada Day, 7 days a week.
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3: What's for lunch today?
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1: Games today at the FIFA World Cup include France taking on Sweden in the round of 32. The late game has co-host Mexico playing Ecuador. And in baseball, the Blue Jays play the New York Mets once again tonight.
0: Moose weather.
1: The heat warning continues tonight. We're looking at a partly cloudy evening. Chance of showers and risk of thunderstorm with a low of 21. Mainly cloudy tomorrow. Chance of showers and a high of 31. Feeling like 40 with the Humidex.
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5: Moose Weather.
6: The heat warning continues tonight. We're looking at a partly cloudy evening. A chance of showers and risk of thunderstorm with a low of 21. Mainly cloudy tomorrow. Chance of showers and a high of 31. Feeling like 40 with the Humidex.
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4: Moose weather.
5: The heat warning continues tonight. We're looking at a partly cloudy evening. A chance of showers and risk of thunderstorm with a low of 21. Mainly cloudy tomorrow. Chance of showers and a high of 31. Feeling like 40 with the Humidex.
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1: Hello and good afternoon. I'm Brad Obey. The first heat wave of the season continues. Heat warnings in effect for our area. Environment Canada says temperatures of 28 to 32 degrees will continue tomorrow and possibly into Friday, with lows of 17 to 21 degrees. Humidex values of up to 40 are also expected. The forecast shows the risk of thunderstorms continues today as well, with golf ball-sized hail falling in Bonfield this morning. A six-month-long investigation by the Anishinaabeg Police Service has resulted in $250,000 worth of suspected drugs being seized. 20 people are facing charges, including a 60 and 61-year-old from Nipissing First Nation. Police say the investigation targeted a network of people exploiting several First Nation communities in a close proximity to major Ontario highways. Over 78 charges were laid after 9 search warrants were executed at residences in Sagamok, Anishinaabeg, and Nipissing First Nations, Perry Sound, as well as a First Nation near Thunder Bay. Suspected fentanyl, cocaine, methamphetamine, and more were all seized, along with $55,000 in cash, 3 rifles, and a handgun. The Federal Conservatives' newly named Shadow Cabinet continues to include some regional representation. Perry Sound of Muskoka MP Scott Aitchison is the Shadow Minister for Housing, a position he's held since 2022. The opposition party's Associate Shadow Minister for Energy and Natural Resources, Mining and Forestry continues to be Timmins Area MP Gaita Millett. Leader Pierre Poilievre announced his Conservative Affordability Team is forming the party's renewed Shadow Cabinet. He says they'll fight for Canadians to bring home lower prices, safer streets, as well as a united country. And it's that time of year again. Leisure Farm says both strawberries and hascaps are now ready to be picked. They also say if you don't feel like picking your own, crew-pick berries are also available at the store, along with some other freshly baked goods. They're open rain or shine, including Canada Day, 7 days a week.
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1: Games today at the FIFA World Cup include France taking on Sweden in the round of 32. The late game has co-host Mexico playing Ecuador. And in baseball, the Blue Jays play the New York Mets once again tonight.
0: News weather.
1: The heat warning continues tonight. We're looking at a partly cloudy evening. Chance of showers and risk of thunderstorm with a low of 21. Mainly cloudy tomorrow. Chance of showers and a high of 31. Feeling like 40 with the Humidex.
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9: Moose weather is kicking things up with the bold flavor of Korean kicking chicken at Mr. Sub. 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
10: Moose weather.
11: The heat warning continues tonight. We're looking at a partly cloudy evening. A chance of showers and risk of thunderstorm with a low of 21. Mainly cloudy tomorrow. Chance of showers and a high of 31. Feeling like 40 with the Humidex.
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2: The heat warning continues tonight. We're looking at a partly cloudy evening. A chance of showers and risk of thunderstorm with a low of 21. Mainly cloudy tomorrow. Chance of showers and a high of 31. Feeling like 40 with the Humidex.
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At 5:58 p.m. Eastern Daylight Time Tuesday, Environment Canada has updated a tornado warning for northeastern Ontario. Extra care and attention should be exercised. The following localities are included in the warning: Temiskaming Shores, Temagami, West Nipissing and French River. Environment Canada meteorologists are tracking an area of severe thunderstorms that is possibly producing a tornado. Damaging winds, large hail and locally intense rainfall are also possible. Take cover immediately if threatening weather approaches. 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
3: Moose Weather.
4: The heat warning continues tonight. We're looking at a partly cloudy evening. A chance of showers and risk of thunderstorm with a low of 21. Mainly cloudy tomorrow. Chance of showers and a high of 31. Feeling like 40 with the humid X.
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3: Moose weather.
4: The heat warning continues tonight. We're looking at a partly cloudy evening. Chance of showers and risk of thunderstorm with a low of 21. Mainly cloudy tomorrow. Chance of showers and a high of 31. Feeling like 40 with the Humidex.
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3: Moose weather is kicking things up with the bold flavor of Korean kicking chicken at Mr. Sub. 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
4: Moose weather.
5: The heat warning continues tonight. We're looking at a partly cloudy evening. A chance of showers and risk of thunderstorm with a low of 21. Mainly cloudy tomorrow, chance of showers and a high of 31, feeling like 40 with the Humidex.
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4: The heat warning continues tonight. We're looking at a partly cloudy evening. A chance of showers and risk of thunderstorm with a low of 21. Mainly cloudy tomorrow. Chance of showers and a high of 31. Feeling like 40 with the Humidex.
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